0: limit to enter Parliament. Otago University's Michael Swanson says people are drifting away from the two main parties.
1: There's a group out there who sit around the edges who are looking at the alternatives and sort of saying what else exists, and the Opportunity Party are really the only ones testing new ground.
0: Police in Auckland have seized a kilogram of cannabis during routine traffic stops. The driver attempted to flee on foot from a roadblock near Clendon Park. He was quickly arrested, with officers finding the drugs and a substantial amount of cash in his vehicle. And tributes to Sir Sam Neill have shone more light on his deep love for the environment. The actor was fighting a mining proposal in central Otago before he died, aged 78. Businessman and friend Sir Ian Taylor was involved and says he wanted to help.
2: It was never about Sam. It was never about just his vineyards. It was about the landscape and his love of it and what we would lose.
0: And that's news.
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0: In sport, the Black Caps have won their latest one-day international against the West Indies. Chasing 139, the tourists made hard work of their innings, losing five cheap wickets on ESPN.
4: Sweep in, but straight onto the stump. And Foxcroft has to go back without scoring.
0: They settled down to hit the winning runs in the 32nd over. Tom Latham top scoring with an unbeaten 37. Their next game will be on Friday with the series one apiece. Kiwi golf star Lydia Ko will headline this year's New Zealand Women's Open. The three-time winner will join 132 players competing for $800,000 prize money in Auckland. She last played at the tournament in 2016. And in basketball, the Breakers have rounded out their local roster by signing a proven forward with an eye-catching name. Anzac Rosetto played with the Southeast Melbourne Phoenix and Tauranga Whai. Before that, he played for North Carolina College and had a stint in Germany. That's sport. I'm Heather McCarron.
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6: A wet start to the day in Rotorua. It'll remain cloudy once that eases, and also cloudy into the night with a little bit of fog forecast. High of 14 and low of 7. Showers to start the day. It'll be cloudy as well with light winds. And by tonight, areas of thick fog rolling into tomorrow. High of 16, low of 7. Light rain to start with. That will ease mid-morning. It will remain cloudy, though, with northerlies. Staying that way most of the night with a bit of fog setting in. 13's the high, low of 6. Wet start to the day in Whakatane. That'll ease, but it will remain cloudy. By tonight, there'll be patches of thick fog and southerlies. High of 16, dropping to a low of 7.
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1: Kaiateahi. Which actually you can translate this one, means food of the fire.
2: Food of the fire.
1: And it pretty much means that's all they're good for. Yeah, might as well chuck them in the fire. So it is actually a bit of a curse, bit of a kofete, so be very careful when you're using it. And I suppose an expression in English that'd be the same as kaiateahi would be, what do you think?
2: I think through different levels of severity, you can be like, oh, tits on a ball. You know, for a easy go, but you know, there can be worse, you know.
1: You're... Yeah. Kaiateahi.
3: He reo Māori. He reo Māori. He reo rangatira.
4: Kia ora te whānau. Today, we look at months of the year. Paenga whāwhā, or aperira, is the kupu Māori for April. Paenga whāwhā, or aperira, April.
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2: Kaiateahi. Which, actually, you can translate this one, means food of the fire.
3: Food of the fire.
2: And it pretty much means that's all they're good for. Yeah, might as well chuck them in the fire. So it is. It is actually a bit of a curse, bit of a kofete, So be very careful when you're using it. And I suppose an expression in English that'd be the same as kaiateahi would be. What do you think?
3: I think through different levels of severity, you can be like, oh, tits on a ball. You know, for a easy go, but you know, there can be worse. You know, you're
2: kaiateahi.
4: He reo Māori.
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4: He reo rangatira.
6: Kia ora e te whānau. Today we look at the days of the week. Rātū, or Tūre, is the kupu Māori for Tuesday. Rātū, or Tūre. Tuesday.
4: He reo kōrero, he reo ora.
7: A spoken language is a living language.
8: Step aboard the Lakeland Queen for a unique New Zealand cruise experience, embracing the spirit of Manaakitanga and the immersive beauty and culture of Rotorua. The Lakeland Queen, bringing you the latest news update.
9: Good afternoon. In this update, Paul Henry says he's standing for ACT in this year's election over fears of Labour being in power. Leader David Seymour has announced the veteran broadcaster is standing for the party as a list-only candidate. Paul Henry believes a Labour-led government would be a, quote, complete disaster.
10: You can't borrow your way to prosperity, you cannot tax your way, and you cannot achieve prosperity with separatism and internal fighting.
9: And the Opportunity Party could soon be knocking on Parliament's door. The RNZ Reid Research poll shows support jumped to 4.7%. Political communications expert Michael Swanson says they could be a viable force this election.
11: Has finally got its act together, started to look, sound and feel like a serious contender. Has really put a cat amongst the pigeons.
9: Allowing tertiary institutions to increase student fees right after fees-free support was withdrawn is seen as unacceptable by the Tertiary Education Union. Spokesperson Garrett Cooper says the move would push fees well above 2024 levels.
12: Up to 6% institutions can increase the fees by. It's not given that all will, but past records indicate that most do.
9: And the net migration loss to Australia declined last year. The figure stands at 28,500, down from 31,100 in 2024. StatsNZ says the dip was driven by slightly more arrivals from Australia, with departures from New Zealand staying steady. And that's news.
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9: In sport, the Black Caps have levelled their one-day cricket series with the West Indies. They won by 5 wickets in Guyana. Tom Latham and Michael Bracewell steered the innings with a mid-order partnership of 45 runs on ESPN.
13: And that will be it, the 400th win in ODIs for the Black Caps and their biggest win over the West Indies in terms of balls to spare.
9: The next game is at the same venue on Friday. Meanwhile, Brendan McCullum is disappointed but not surprised by his sacking as England Test coach. He's spoken for the first time to Sky Sports UK.
14: It's a results business and we didn't get the results we wanted and I'll wear that. And fundamentally, it was a tap on the shoulder and you crack on.
9: McCullum will still be involved with England as their limited overs coach. And Kiwi golf star Lydia Ko is set to play at the New Zealand Women's Open for the first time in 10 years. The three-time champion will headline a strong field of 132 players competing for $800,000 prize money in Auckland. That's sport. I'm Heather McCarron.
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16: Mostly cloudy this afternoon for Rotorua with a high of 15 dropping to 7 tonight. Tomorrow morning clouds, afternoon sun and a high of 14 for Wednesday. Morning clouds, afternoon sun Thursday. Decreasing cloudiness for the Bay of Plenty this afternoon as we go for a high of 16 dropping down to 7 tonight. Tomorrow morning clouds, afternoon sun, a high of 17 for Wednesday. Partly cloudy Thursday. Decreasing clouds for Taupo this afternoon with a high of 13 dropping to 6 tonight. Tomorrow morning clouds, afternoon sun and a high of 14 for Wednesday. Morning clouds, afternoon sun Thursday. Some decrease in cloudiness this afternoon for Whakatane with light northerlies and a high of 17 dropping to 7 tonight. Tomorrow morning fog, then some afternoon sun with a high of 16 for Wednesday.
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21: 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The Heat. 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

0: polish. You know what I'm saying? 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
1: Take in the stunning scenery of Ohinemutu, Makoya Island, and Sulphur Point while enjoying a buffet-style and a la carte meal. For more info, head to lakelandqueen.com. 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
2: Good afternoon. In this update, veteran broadcaster Paul Henry is running for ACT in the next election. He's standing as a list-only candidate. The former TV star says he's, quote, extremely disappointed in National and has high hopes for the David Seymour-led party.
3: I'm not doing this to waste my time or anyone else's. Yes, I want to be a minister because I want the opportunity to make as much of a difference personally as I can.
2: The proposal to allow student fee increases is being slammed as unacceptable by the Tertiary Education Union. Spokesperson Garrett Cooper says students are already balancing part-time work and full-time study in the midst of a cost-of-living crisis.
4: Not only having to deal with the scrapping of the fees for 1 year, they're now looking at a 6% increase.
2: Business confidence increased in the June quarter. The latest survey from the NZIER found a net 12% of firms expected the economy to improve, up from just 1% in the last quarter. However, just 1% also reported increased business activity on a seasonally adjusted basis. Two Kiwi mayors are going back to school for a Harvard leadership program. Dunedin Sophie Barker and Tauranga Mayor Mahe Drysdale have been picked to join representatives from 16 other international cities. They'll sit through classes, virtual sessions and some field work during the nine-month course. And German car giant Volkswagen Group is looking to cut up to 100,000 jobs. The company suffered a steep decline in profits last year as a result of falling sales and growing competition from Chinese brands. And that's news.
1: 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Bringing you the sports news update.
2: In sport, a dazzling performance with the ball for Jaden Lennox has helped the Black Caps to a series-levelling one-day win over the West Indies. The home side scored 138, with a spinner taking five wickets on ESPN.
5: Yes, Lennox!
6: How's that? The very next ball. Well, the Kiwi spinner's making inroads here.
2: New Zealand passed the Windies total in the 33rd over. Tom Latham top scoring with an unbeaten 37. Game three is on Friday. The New Zealand Women's Golf Open is returning in 2027 after a gap of 10 years. It will be held in March, with Lydia Ko agreeing to play at Auckland's Wainui course. The 29-year-old is a three-time winner of the tournament. And Spain will unveil a new playing outfit in tomorrow's World Cup semi-final against France. They'll slip on their away red shorts after wearing all white in previous matches at the tournament. Defending champions Argentina will also change their kit to all blue for their clash with England. That's sport. I'm Heather McCarron.
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7: Mostly cloudy this afternoon for Rotorua, with a high of 15, dropping to 7 tonight. Tomorrow, morning clouds, afternoon sun, and a high of 14 for Wednesday. Morning clouds, afternoon sun, Thursday. Decreasing cloudiness for the Bay of Plenty this afternoon as we go for a high of 16, dropping down to 7 tonight. Tomorrow, morning clouds, afternoon sun, a high of 17 for Wednesday. Partly cloudy Thursday. Decreasing clouds for Taupo this afternoon with a high of 13, dropping to 6 tonight. Tomorrow, morning clouds, afternoon sun, and a high of 14 for Wednesday. Morning clouds, afternoon sun, Thursday. Some decrease in cloudiness this afternoon for Whakatane, with light northerlies and a high of 17, dropping to 7 tonight. Tomorrow, morning fog, then some afternoon sun with a high of 16 for Wednesday.
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1: Good afternoon. In this update, Donald Trump says the US is officially back at war with Iran. The US president has notified Congress, saying things are moving fast.
2: We are just going forward. We're attacking them tonight. And we're taking out all of their capability for anything having to do with the Strait, with the Hormuz Strait.
1: And oil prices continue to rise amid the latest developments. Brent crude has leapt up to just under $85 per barrel, having recently been as low as $71. David Seymour believes Paul Henry will give the ACT Party a boost this election. The veteran broadcaster is standing as a list-only candidate. The ACT leader expects the party board to rank Henry highly.
3: I'm confident that he will be in an electable and respectable position and he will be in Parliament in 116-odd days.
1: The terms of reference have been released for an inquiry into a unit for intellectually disabled people in Dunedin's Wakati Hospital. The Ombudsman found serious failings in Ward 10A were causing both physical and mental harm to patients, amounting to potential human rights abuses. The independent inquiry will look into areas such as whether legal standards were breached. And Corrections has settled a case filed by a transgender employee. The staff member, who identifies as a man, had filed a claim under the Human Rights Act alleging sex-based discrimination after being barred from performing prisoner searches in a way consistent with their gender. The settlement includes an apology from Corrections and a confidential compensation payment. And that's news.
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1: In sport, All Blacks second five, Jordie Barrett, sat out training today in the build-up to the test with Ireland on Saturday. Team management said Barrett had a minor leg knock and resting him today was merely precautionary. And a four-week ban for Italian lock Niccolò Cannone after he head-butted All Blacks halfback Cam Roygaard in Wellington on Saturday night. In Super Rugby Pacific news, Highlanders first five Cam Miller is on the move to the Blues. Jaden Lennox has turned in the third best ODI performance by a New Zealand spinner in spearheading a Black Caps five-wicket win over the West Indies in Guyana. The Windies tumbled from 63 without loss to be all out for 138. Lennox took 5 for 19 off 8 overs. Tom Latham's unbeaten 37 saw New Zealand home by the 33rd over. The five-match series is tied at 1-1. And Kiwi golf star Dame Lydia Ko is set to play at the New Zealand Women's Open for the first time in 10 years. The three-time champion will headline a strong field at the Wainui Golf Club, just north of Auckland, in March. That's sport. I'm Heather McCallum.
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4: Decreasing cloudiness for the Bay of Plenty this afternoon as we go for a high of 16, dropping down to 7 tonight. Tomorrow morning clouds, afternoon sun, a high of 17 for Wednesday, partly cloudy Thursday. Mostly cloudy this afternoon for Rotorua with a high of 15, dropping to 7 tonight. Tomorrow morning clouds, afternoon sun and a high of 14 for Wednesday. Morning clouds, afternoon sun Thursday. Some decrease in cloudiness this afternoon for Whakatane with light northerlies and a high of 17, dropping to 7 tonight. Tomorrow morning fog, then some afternoon sun with a high of 16 for Wednesday. Decreasing clouds for Taupo this afternoon with a high of 13, dropping to 6 tonight. Tomorrow morning clouds, afternoon sun and a high of 14 for Wednesday. Morning clouds, afternoon sun Thursday.

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1: Wow, what a shame. 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What do you say? All right. Who's hungry?
2: The heat. 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

0: 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He reo Māori. He reo Māori.
1: He reo rangatira. Kia ora te whānau. Here is Ngā Rerenga Kupu o te Rā, Māori phrase a day. Today, we look at ngā whanaungatanga, relationships. If someone asks, Ehia te roa e piri ana. How long have you been together? You can reply with, E rua rā, 2 days. E rua wiki, 2 weeks. E rua tau, 2 years. Ngā Rerenga Kupu o te Rā, Māori phrase a day.
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1: 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Rātū, or Tūrei, is the kupu Māori for Tuesday. Rātū, or Tūrei. 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
3: 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Here is Ngā Rerenga Kupu o te Rā, Māori phrase a day. Today, we look at ngā whanaungatanga, relationships. 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Māori phrase a day.
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9: 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The Lakeland Queen, bringing you the latest news update.
10: Good afternoon. In this update, Paul Henry claims New Zealand needs a huge lurch in the right direction rather than the, quote, nudges it's been getting. The broadcaster has announced he'll stand for ACT in the election. He says a left coalition would devastate the country and he's also disappointed with National.
11: And so I decided, what's 3 years? You know, for a 65-year-old man, another 3 years isn't going to make any difference. Look how well I'm weathering.
10: The US-Iran conflict has officially resumed. Donald Trump has notified Congress the war is back on after the apparent collapse of the ceasefire. The US president says it is his responsibility to protect Americans and the United States.
12: Tremendous amounts of ammunition. We have numbers that we haven't had in years. And we're hitting them very hard and it'll continue and we'll see what happens.
10: Christchurch City Council is warning residents about scam QR codes being put on parking machines. The fraudulent stickers take customers to false payment websites which are not operated by the council or other parking providers. The legitimate meter screens have also been vandalised to prevent people from using them. The council says it's working with police to remove the stickers as soon as possible. And the Resources Minister is welcoming a new application to explore oil and gas in the offshore Northern Taranaki Basin. UK company Sunda Energy is the sixth to apply for a permit in New Zealand waters since the exploration ban was lifted last year. Shane Jones says the interest reflects renewed momentum in the petroleum sector. And that's news.
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10: In sport, no need to worry. The All Black second five, Geordie Barrett, sat out training today in the countdown to the clash with the Irish on Saturday evening. The move has been described as precautionary, and Barrett is not in doubt for the weekend. The All Blacks will be looking to extend their unbeaten Eden Park run to a 53rd match. Kiwi golf star Dame Lydia Ko will headline a revitalised New Zealand Women's Open in March. It's been 10 years since she last played at the event. The tournament will be at the Wainui Golf Club, north of Auckland, and acting chief of Golf NZ Greg Thorpe knows she'll draw a crowd.
13: We've watched her do some amazing things over the last 15 years, and we know every time that she's come back to New Zealand, the event's really well patronised. That'll be the case this time, and we're looking forward to having her back.
10: In the Football World Cup semi-finals, the first of them is tomorrow morning at 7, France playing Spain. On Thursday morning at 7, England-Argentina. England sweating on the fitness of Arsenal midfielder Declan Rice. He's been carrying a sickness bug. That's sport. I'm Heather McCarran.
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14: Decreasing cloudiness for the Bay of Plenty this afternoon as we go for a high of 16, dropping down to 7 tonight. Tomorrow morning clouds, afternoon sun, a high of 17 for Wednesday, partly cloudy Thursday. Mostly cloudy this afternoon for Rotorua with a high of 15, dropping to 7 tonight. Tomorrow morning clouds, afternoon sun, and a high of 14 for Wednesday. Morning clouds, afternoon sun, Thursday. Some decrease in cloudiness this afternoon for Whakatane with light northerlies and a high of 17, dropping to 7 tonight. Tomorrow morning fog, then some afternoon sun with a high of 16 for Wednesday. Decreasing clouds for Taupo this afternoon with a high of 13, dropping to 6 tonight. Tomorrow morning clouds, afternoon sun, and a high of 14 for Wednesday. Morning clouds, afternoon sun, Thursday.
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3: Kia ora te whānau. Here is Ngā Rerenga Kupu o te Rā, Māori phrase a day. Today, we look at ngā whanaungatanga, relationships. If someone asks, Ehia te roa e piri ana, how long have you been together? You can reply with, E rua rā, 2 days. E rua wiki, 2 weeks. E rua tau, 2 years. Ngā Rerenga Kupu o te Rā, Māori phrase a day.
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3: 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Rātū, or Tūrei, is the kupu Māori for Tuesday. Rātū, or Tūrei. 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
2: 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Here is Ngā Rerenga Kupu o te Rā, Māori phrase a day. Today, we look at ngā whanaungatanga, relationships. If someone asks, Ehia te roa e piri ana, how long have you been together? You can reply with, E rua rā, 2 days. E rua wiki, 2 weeks. E rua tau, 2 years. Ngā Rerenga Kupu o te Rā, Māori phrase a day.
3: He reo kōrero, he reo ora. A spoken language is a living language.
4: Take in the stunning scenery of Ohinemutu, Makoya Island, and Sulphur Point while enjoying a buffet-style and a la carte meal. 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
5: Good evening. In this update, a person's been taken to hospital with serious injuries after a dog attack in Hastings. Police were called to Russell Street South just before 2:30 this afternoon. They say animal control also attended and the dog has been secured. With the Opportunity Party picking up 4.7% in the latest RNZ Reid Research poll, minor parties now account for about a third of votes. Political communications expert Michael Swanson says we appear to now be firmly in a multi-party setup.
6: What we're seeing is really a bit of a shift towards that European system where the big parties are not dominating with 40 to 50% of the vote.
5: Donald Trump says the US is taking back control of the Strait of Hormuz as it resumes its war with Iran. The US president says American forces have launched more strikes and reinforced the blockade.
7: And it's a blockade not for anybody but Iran. In other words, anybody doing business with Iran can't go through. Everyone else will be able to go through.
5: State Highway 1 south of Kaikoura remains on track for opening at midday tomorrow. It's been shut for repairs following last week's flooding. NZTA will provide final confirmation tomorrow. And the rail line between Picton and Christchurch has reopened. KiwiRail says the crew worked under challenging circumstances to shore up the line and freight services resumed at 2 p.m. And a Guinness World Record has been broken at a Pitbull concert in London for the largest gathering of people wearing bald caps. More than 22,000 of the rapper's fans took part. And that's news.
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5: In sport, no Geordie Barrett taking part in All Blacks training today. The word from the AB's camp is that the move is just precautionary and there's no doubt about his availability against the Irish on Saturday. And a 4-week ban for Italian lock Niccolò Cannone after he headbutted All Blacks halfback Cam Roygaard in Wellington on Saturday night. Dame Lydia Ko will play at the revitalised New Zealand Women's Golf Open in March at the Wainui Golf Club just north of Auckland. She hasn't played in the tournament in 10 years. Golf NZ acting CEO Greg Thorpe is excited by her drawing power.
8: She loves coming home. She loves playing in front of New Zealand fans. And luckily we were able to find a space in the schedule that suited her. So more of about us making sure we could get the tournament up and running, and fantastic to have her in the field.
5: And the Black Caps beat the West Indies by 5 wickets today in the second of the ODIs to level the series 1-1. And little time for Brendan McCullum to dwell on his change of circumstance. He's no longer the England Test team coach, but remains in charge of the white ball teams. England playing India tonight at Edgbaston in the first of 3 ODIs. That's sport. I'm Heather McCarron.
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9: Light westerlies as we drop to a low of 8 for the Bay of Plenty tonight. Tomorrow's mostly cloudy with light westerlies and a high of 16 for Wednesday. A mix of sun and cloud and 17 for Thursday. We have light westerlies as we drop to a low of 7 tonight for Rotorua. Tomorrow, morning clouds, afternoon sun and a high of 14 for Wednesday. Morning clouds, afternoon sun and 14 for Thursday. We have light sou'westers as we drop to a low of 6 tonight for Whakatane. Tomorrow, a mix of sun and cloud with a high of 16 for Wednesday. Morning clouds, afternoon sun and 17 for Thursday. We have light nor'westers as we drop to a low of 6 tonight for Taupō. Tomorrow, morning clouds, afternoon sun and a high of 14 for Wednesday. Morning clouds, afternoon sun and 14 for Thursday.
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14: The artists you know are right here. The Heat. Turn it up.

two things you always wanted. Have some fun and live your life. Help me waste a day and find a place that we can face to face. Let me show you around my hood. It's bad meaning bad, like bad meaning good. When it comes to rules, I break.

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1: Good evening. In this update, ACT has high hopes for its newest candidate, broadcaster Paul Henry. Party leader David Seymour expects he'll be in Parliament following the election.
2: He's not only going to give ACT a real boost in getting there, he's going to ensure we keep winning the argument with his communication skills and his infectious enthusiasm.
1: A person has serious injuries after being attacked by a dog in Hastings this afternoon. Police, animal control and an ambulance were called to Russell Street South just before 2:30. Police say the dog has been secured. The Tertiary Education Union is gravely concerned by another potential rise in student fees. An up to 6% increase is proposed. Spokesperson Garrett Cooper says the government should be investing in our next generation.
3: New Zealand's going to need these people, and by burdening them with this debt, we're in effect we're chasing them away overseas, as we can already see.
1: A man alleged to have coordinated the kidnapping and murder of an Australian grandfather has been charged. The remains of the 85-year-old victim were found near a golf course earlier this year in what's believed to have been a case of mistaken identity. A 32-year-old is now accused of orchestrating the crime. And tributes continue to flood in for Sir Sam Neill in the wake of his death. Businessman Sir Ian Taylor says he was driving to Wanaka when he learned of his friend's passing.
4: I stopped and got out of the car, and there was just this beautiful starlit night, and it just seemed so totally appropriate that that's what this guy was doing here in his beloved Central Otago.
1: And that's news.
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1: In sports, left-arm spinner Jaden Lennox took 5 for 19 as the Black Caps won the second ODI against the West Indies by 5 wickets. That's the third best return by a New Zealand spinner in ODIs. The series is locked at 1-1. Game 3 in the 5-match series starts on Friday morning. The New Zealand Women's Open is returning in March next year with a major star on board. Local hero Lydia Ko will tee off at Auckland's Wainui course. Acting Chief of Golf NZ Greg Thorpe hoping she'll attract more top players.
5: It's obviously an important part of it, showcasing New Zealand, and equally I'm going to talk to Lydia about some of her friends that may want to come down to New Zealand and play alongside her. So let's just see how that unfolds.
1: And the Football World Cup semi-finals, the first of them is tomorrow morning at 7, 2pm heavyweights. France has been the most eye-catching team at this tournament. Spain has been a slow burner and has conceded just one goal in making the final four. Spain has beaten France in their last two matchups, England-Argentina on Thursday morning. That's sport, I'm Heather McCarron.
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6: Light westerlies as we drop to a low of 8 for the Bay of Plenty tonight. Tomorrow's mostly cloudy with light westerlies and a high of 16 for Wednesday. A mix of sun and cloud and 17 for Thursday. We have light westerlies as we drop to a low of 7 tonight for Rotorua. Tomorrow, morning clouds, afternoon sun and a high of 14 for Wednesday. Morning clouds, afternoon sun and 14 for Thursday. We have light sou'westers as we drop to a low of 6 tonight for Whakatane. Tomorrow, a mix of sun and cloud with a high of 16 for Wednesday. Morning clouds, afternoon sun and 17 for Thursday. We have light nor'westers as we drop to a low of 6 tonight for Taupō. Tomorrow morning clouds, afternoon sun and a high of 14 for Wednesday. Morning clouds, afternoon sun and 14 for Thursday.
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2: Well, you know this one goes. It's Robin Thicke, alongside Mr. Lover.

0: step aboard the Lakeland Queen for a unique New Zealand cruise experience, embracing the spirit of Manaakitanga and the immersive beauty and culture of Rotorua. The Lakeland Queen, bringing you the latest news update.
1: Good evening to you. In this update, Paul Henry says he wants to make as much of a difference as he can as he makes a bid for Parliament. The broadcaster will stand as a list-only candidate for ACT at the election. He doesn't just want to be an MP.
2: Yes, I want to be a minister. Why do I want to be a minister? As I said before, I'm 65 years old. I'm not doing this to waste my time or anyone else's.
1: Meanwhile, the Opportunity Party continues to make leaps and bounds in polling. The latest RNZ Reed Research result has them at 4.7%, just under the threshold to enter Parliament. Otago University's Michael Swanson says people are drifting away from the two main parties.
3: There's a group out there who sit around the edges, who are looking at the alternatives and sort of saying what else exists, and the Opportunity Party are really the only ones testing new ground.
1: Christchurch City Council is concerned about fraudsters sticking fake QR codes on parking machines. Scammers have been vandalising the screens, leading to fears of people assuming the codes are to be used instead. However, they link to false payment websites. Police have been notified. And a new report has found YouTube still recommends videos promoting eating disorders to children. Researchers from the Centre for Countering Digital Hate set up fake accounts for 13-year-old girls and used them to view unsafe diet and body image content. One in 10 still contained harmful messaging. That's news.
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1: In sport, the Warriors squad for the home clash against the bottom-placed Dragons on Saturday night. Three key players return. Co-captain Mitch Barnett and second rower Kurt Capewell. They're back from State of Origin commitments. And winger Dalen Watene-Zelezniak has been named after picking up that hamstring injury against the Dolphins. The Dragons may be dead last in the comp, but they have won two of their last five matches. The first semi-final at the Football World Cup tomorrow morning at 7 o'clock, France playing Spain in Texas. In spite of France being the tournament favourites, French boss Didier Deschamps is insisting he sees Spain as World Cup favourites. Spain has won the last two matches against France. The French have produced a number of scintillating, attacking performances, but the Spanish have been slow burners, conceding just one goal so far. And the cricket tonight, Brendan McCullum hasn't had long to dwell on his change of circumstance. He is no longer the England Test team coach, but remains in charge of the white ball teams. England playing India tonight from 10 at Edgbaston in the first of three ODIs. That's sport. I'm Jeff Bryan.
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1: Mostly cloudy for Rotorua with the light westerly, 7 overnight. Maybe some fog overnight and in the morning. It is a cloudy start tomorrow. It does fine up. Still the light westerly and a high of 14. Areas of low cloud and dense fog for Tauranga with the light sou'wester, an overnight low of 8. Tomorrow it's mostly cloudy with a light westerly and a high of 16. And for the Bay, areas of low cloud and dense fog with light winds. Tauranga 8 overnight, Whakatane 6. Tomorrow, Tauranga mostly cloudy, Whakatane the fog lifts, a uniform top of 16. And for Taupo, some low cloud and fog around with the light nor'wester, an overnight low of 6. Tomorrow, it's a cloudy start. It does fine up with a light westerly and a high of 14.

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0: step aboard the Lakeland Queen for a unique New Zealand cruise experience, embracing the spirit of Manaakitanga and the immersive beauty and culture of Rotorua. The Lakeland Queen, bringing you the latest news update.
1: Good evening to you in this update. With the Opportunity Party picking up 4.7% in the latest RNZ Reid Research poll, minor parties now account for around a third of votes. Political communications expert Michael Swanson says we appear to now be firmly in a multi-party setup.
2: What we're seeing is really a bit of a shift towards that European system where the big parties are not dominating with 40 to 50% of the vote.
1: The rail line between Picton and Christchurch has reopened. Kiwi Rail says the crew worked under challenging circumstances to shore up the line and freight services resumed at 2 o'clock. State Highway 1, south of Kaikoura, is scheduled to reopen at midday tomorrow, where floodwaters have eaten away chunks of the road near Hawkswood. A single lane only will be operating with a reduced speed limit and stop-go traffic management 24/7. The inland route to the west of Kaikoura remains closed. The US military says its forces have completed more strikes on Iran. Meanwhile, President Trump says he's reinstating a blockade of Iranian shipping while proposing to charge a 20% fee to guard the Strait of Hormuz. Iran says the US has no role in determining the future of the waterway. Oil prices have returned to levels last seen a month ago in the wake of the renewed conflict. There's been little reaction at the pumps in New Zealand so far. That's news.
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1: In sport, three key warriors back for the clash with the bottom of the NRL table Dragons in Auckland on Saturday night. Co-captain Mitch Barnett and second rower Kurt Capewell return from state of origin commitments. Crowd favourite wing Dallin Watene-Zelezniak has recovered from that hamstring injury. Charles Nicole Klokstad goes to the extended reserves. Luke Metcalf is there as well. Metcalf is joining the Dragons for next year. The Black Caps West Indies ODI series locked at 1-1 after the Black Caps won by 5 wickets today. Left-arm spinner Jaden Lennox took 5 for 19 as the Windies were rolled for 138. Game 3 in the 5-match series is on Friday morning, our time. Dame Lydia Ko will play at the New Zealand Women's Golf Open in March at the Wainui Golf Club just north of Auckland. She hasn't played in the tournament in 10 years. And the first Football World Cup semi tomorrow morning at 7 our time, France-Spain. And France will become only the third country to reach 3 straight World Cup finals if they win, joining West Germany and Brazil. That's sport. I'm Jeff Bryan.
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1: Mostly cloudy for Rotorua with the light westerly 7 overnight. Maybe some fog overnight and in the morning. It is a cloudy start tomorrow. It does fine up. Still the light westerly and a high of 14. Areas of low cloud and dense fog for Tauranga with the light sou'wester, an overnight low of 8. Tomorrow it's mostly cloudy with a light westerly and a high of 16. And for the bay, areas of low cloud and dense fog with light winds. Tauranga 8 overnight, Whakatane 6. Tomorrow Tauranga mostly cloudy, Whakatane the fog lifts, a uniform top of 16. And for Taupō, some low cloud and fog around with the light nor'wester, an overnight low of 6. Tomorrow it's a cloudy start, it does fine up with a light westerly and a high of 14.
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3: 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I went deaf on it. The-

0: step aboard the Lakeland Queen for a unique New Zealand cruise experience, embracing the spirit of Manaakitanga and the immersive beauty and culture of Rotorua. The Lakeland Queen, bringing you the latest news update.
1: Good evening to you. In this update, ACT has high hopes for its newest candidate, broadcaster Paul Henry. Party leader David Seymour expects he'll be in Parliament following the election.
2: He's not only going to give ACT a real boost in getting there, he's going to ensure we keep winning the argument with his communication skills and his infectious enthusiasm.
1: The economic outlook for the second half of the year looks patchy and uncertain, according to the Institute of Economic Research's June quarterly survey. It showed a net 12% of firms expect a broader pickup in coming months compared with 1% in March. However, the renewed Middle East hostilities may dent any confidence. A person has died after an incident involving a quad bike in Otago this morning. Emergency services were called to Cemetery Road at Kaka Point at about 20 past 11. A person was found dead at the scene. And a person has serious injuries after being attacked by a dog in Hastings this afternoon. Police, animal control and an ambulance were called to Russell Street South. Police say the dog has been secured. And a man alleged to have coordinated the kidnapping and murder of an Australian grandfather has been charged. The remains of the 85-year-old victim were found near a golf course earlier this year in what's believed to have been a case of mistaken identity. A 32-year-old is now accused of orchestrating the crime. And that's news.
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1: In sport, no Geordie Barrett taking part in All Blacks training today. The word from the AB's camp is that the move was just precautionary, and there's no doubt about his availability against the Irish on Saturday. And a four-week ban for Italian lock Nicolo Cannoni after he headbutted All Blacks halfback Cam Roygaard in Wellington on Saturday night. A boost for the Warriors matchday squad as they prepare to face the bottom-placed Dragons on Saturday night in Auckland. Co-captain Mitchell Barnett and second rower Kurt Capewell, they're back from State of Origin duty, while winger Dallin Watene-Zelezniak is back from that hamstring injury. The Dragons may be dead last in the comp, but they have won two of their last five matches. And the first Football World Cup semi tomorrow morning at 7 our time, France playing Spain. France may be the favourites, but the Spanish have won the last two matches against the French. Spain beat France in the semis of Euro 2024, and last year they beat Les Bleus in a 9-goal last four thriller in the Nations League. That's sport. I'm Jeff Bryan.
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1: Mostly cloudy for Rotorua with the light westerly, 7 overnight, maybe some fog overnight and in the morning. It is a cloudy start tomorrow, it does fine up, still the light westerly and a high of 14. Areas of low cloud and dense fog for Tauranga with the light southwester, an overnight low of 8. Tomorrow it's mostly cloudy with a light westerly and a high of 16. And for the bay, areas of low cloud and dense fog with light winds. Tauranga 8 overnight, Whakatane 6. Tomorrow Tauranga mostly cloudy, Whakatane the fog lifts, a uniform top of 16. And for Taupō, some low cloud and fog around with the light nor'wester, an overnight low of 6. Tomorrow it's a cloudy start, it does fine up with a light westerly and a high of 14.
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2: Fresh Kid P, Fresh Kid T.
1: Oh, yeah, we back.
2: Oh, and Zafoon, by the way.
1: Yeah, Jones.
2: Yeah. Chitty Bang, and we pretty much amazing.
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4: Bad boy. 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
1: Yeah, it's 97 going into 98, and I've been doing this for mad years, paying dues. This is my heart, my purpose in life, and finally I'm on, which brings me to realize the tough life that I had only made me stronger. 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
3: Well, you know this one goes. It's Robin Thicke. Alongside Mr. Lover.

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0: step aboard the Lakeland Queen for a unique New Zealand cruise experience, embracing the spirit of Manaakitanga and the immersive beauty and culture of Rotorua. The Lakeland Queen, bringing you the latest news update.
1: Morning in this update. A researcher hopes new findings will strengthen the case for better drinking water standards. The study suggests high nitrate levels could increase the risk of preterm birth. Tim Chambers says it's consistent with international studies.
2: There was a large cohort study done in California of 4 million births and another one in Denmark of 1 million births.
1: A Taranaki primary school is reverting back to pen and paper, much to the delight of parents. Aumata School has ditched the iPads and laptops for years 1 to 4 over concerns about the impact of screen time. Principal Karen Briscoe says the response has been supportive.
3: Parents have been really delighted. Heard from a few parents via email saying what a good idea. So very positive.
1: A plea has been issued for the community to rally behind a Santa parade in Canterbury, which faces cancellation. The Ashburton event was granted $2,000 by the Council for Traffic Management after applying for 4. Organisers say that's not enough to cover road closure costs, so have to set up a Give a Little page. President Trump has backed down from his threat of charging cargo ships a 20% fee to pass through the Strait of Hormuz. He says he was called by multiple Arab leaders yesterday who put forward a new idea.
4: The Gulf states are going to invest a tremendous amount of money into the United States, and that was very satisfactory to me. I think it's actually much better.
1: A T-Rex skeleton has sold for a record price, more than 86 million New Zealand dollars. The fossils stand at 12 feet tall, with about 60% of its bones recovered after its discovery on a US ranch in 2021. The winning bidder has not yet been revealed. That's news.
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1: In sport, the FIFA World Cup semi-finals kick off this morning. European powerhouses France and Spain collide in Dallas from 7 a.m. The French, featuring star striker Kylian Mbappe, who has 8 goals at the tournament, start as slight favourites. Tomorrow morning, defending champions Argentina take on England in Atlanta. Anton Segner is ready to build on his All Blacks debut. The German-born loose forward came off the bench against Italy and is keen to go again against Ireland at Eden Park on Saturday.
5: After having been a part of 2 test weeks, I obviously know what it looks like, and yeah, that has upped my confidence.
1: The team is revealed tomorrow afternoon. And 3 stars return for the Warriors, who host the Dragons in the NRL on Saturday. State of Origin pair Kurt Capewell and Mitch Barnett are back after being rested last week. Winger Dallin Watini-Zelezniak returns from hamstring injury, relegating Chance at Nicholl-Klukster to the reserves. That's sport. I'm Grace Cocker.
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1: Fog, poor visibility and some low cloud this morning. That will improve as the day goes on. Will remain cloudy though. Fog returning tonight as well. High of 16 and a low of 9. Little bit of fog this morning. That should lift pretty early though. It'll be cloudy the rest of the day with westerlies. Some fog expected again tonight. High of 14 and a low of 8. A foggy start to the day with poor visibility. That should improve mid-morning though. However, it will remain cloudy for the most part. Cloudy tonight as well with a bit of fog. 17's the high, low of 8. Some low cloud this morning. It will remain cloudy for the rest of the day as well and right through into tonight with westerlies. 14 is the forecast high, dropping to a low of 8 degrees.
7: 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Hey, this is Janet Jackson.
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4: 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The Heat. 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
1: Morning in this update. Research has linked high nitrate consumption with a greater risk of preterm births. Associate Professor Tim Chambers says it's important to know how they are impacted by drinking water levels.
2: The earlier you have your baby, the more significant the health and social impacts are for that child going forward.
1: A school principal is taking concerns about screen time seriously. Years 1 to 4 at Taranaki's Ōmata School are back to pen and paper after initially using iPads and laptops. Karen Briscoe says the transition was smooth.
3: It was very seamless, actually. It was never mentioned by the children. They didn't miss it. The teachers found that the children were a lot calmer.
1: A reminder, State Highway 1 south of Kaikoura will be under 24/7 traffic management for several weeks. Flood water has eaten away chunks of the road. There will be reduced speeds and stop-go management from about midday when it reopens. Inland Kaikoura Road to the west of the town remains closed. Queenstown Airport's biggest upgrade has taken off. Work has begun on a $65 million project, including a new heavy taxiway. CEO Shane O'Hare says passenger numbers are growing.
4: Queenstown is the jewel in the crown of New Zealand tourism. So we need to make sure that we continue to meet the needs of that demand.
1: The bodies of several people have been found inside the lift shaft of a building which has been engulfed in flames in Brussels. Six people were reported missing in the blaze. Officials say a second lift is also stuck and will be searched. And that's news.
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1: In sport, the FIFA World Cup semi-finals are just kicking off with France taking on Spain in Dallas. Tomorrow morning, it's England taking on defending champions Argentina in Atlanta. Captain Harry Kane says it's an exciting time.
5: I think the top four ranked nations in the world playing in the semi-finals is exactly what it's all about.
1: Anton Segner's All Black debut was big news back home. The 24-year-old loose forward came off the bench against Italy last weekend.
6: The German rugby president actually got in touch with me to say that all of German rugby is right behind you and is hugely proud of you.
1: Segner's in the mix to face Ireland at Eden Park on Saturday. The team is named tomorrow afternoon. And a much-needed win for India in their white ball cricket tour of England. After losing the T20 series 4-0, they've comfortably won the opening ODI in Birmingham by 6 wickets. They chased down the 259-run target with 28 balls to spare. That's sport. I'm Grace Cocker.
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1: Fog, poor visibility and some low cloud this morning. That will improve as the day goes on. Will remain cloudy though. Fog returning tonight as well. High of 16 and a low of 9. Little bit of fog this morning. That should lift pretty early though. It'll be cloudy the rest of the day with westerlies. Some fog expected again tonight. High of 14 and a low of 8. A foggy start to the day with poor visibility. That should improve mid-morning though. However, it will remain cloudy for the most part. Cloudy tonight as well with a bit of fog. 17's the high, low of 8. Some low cloud this morning. It will remain cloudy for the rest of the day as well and right through into tonight with westerlies. 14 is the forecast high, dropping to a low of 8 degrees.

2021. Time to bring the light in. 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Cooler Dre, I see you. 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
3: Kia ora te whānau. Here is Ngā Rerenga Kupu o te Rā, Māori phrase a day. Today we look at Ngā Hākinakina, sports and recreation. Kei te tākaro pāwhutu paoro mātou, meaning we're playing touch rugby. Pāwhutu paoro, touch rugby. 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
1: He reo kōrero, he reo ora.
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3: Kia ora e te whānau. Today we look at the days of the week. Rā apa, or Wenere, is the kupu Māori for Wednesday. Rā apa, or Wenere, Wednesday.
1: He reo kōrero, he reo ora.
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0: 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Yeah. I'm feeling good. Shady Records, man. OB Trice. Come on.
1: The Heat.
2: Ah, yeah, that's much better.

silly doing this, but this is the waitress from the coffee house on 39th and Lennox. You know, the one with the braids. Yeah, well, I see you on Wednesdays all the time. You come in every Wednesday on your lunch break, I think. And you always order the special with the hot chocolate. And my manager be tripping and stuff, talking about we gotta use water, but I always use some milk and cream for you, cause I think you're kinda sweet. Anyway, you always got on some fly blue suit, and your cufflinks are shining all bright. So what you do? Outside the restaurant one day, you know, because I do look a lot different outside my work clothes. And I mean, we could just go across the street to the park right here. Wait, hold up, my cell phone breaking. Hold up.

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3: Kia ora te whānau. Here is Ngā Rerenga Kupu o te Rā, Māori phrase a day. Today we look at Ngā Hākinakina, sports and recreation. Kei te tākaro pāwhutu paoro mātou, meaning we're playing touch rugby. 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
3: Kia ora te whānau. Today, we look at months of the year. Painga whāwhā, or aperira, is the kupu Māori for April. Painga whāwhā, or aperira, April.
1: He reo kōrero, he reo ora.
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6: Take in the stunning scenery of Ohinemutu, Makoya Island, and Sulphur Point while enjoying a buffet-style and a la carte meal. For more info, head to lakelandqueen.com. 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
7: Morning in this update. Businesses are holding off buying new work vehicles despite fuel prices easing. Infometrics data shows registrations for light and medium commercial vehicles fell over the June quarter. Economist Brad Olson says uncertainty is making businesses think twice.
8: There's clearly still a focus on some of those more efficient long-term investments, but overall there's still a greater level of caution out there, and we don't think that goes away anytime soon.
7: A primary school in Taranaki has stopped using iPads and laptops to give kids a break from screens. Years 1 to 4 at Ōmata School were solely putting pen to paper. Principal Karen Briscoe says she grew concerned about the impact devices were having.
9: I've just been hearing a lot of neuroscience research about the effects on very young children.
7: There's a chance yesterday's beer could become tomorrow's high-tech product. Students at the University of Canterbury are testing whether brewery waste can be turned into a material used in the likes of medical products and packaging. Researcher Amy Udall is excited.
10: One of the students on the team works for one of the local breweries. It came to his attention that this was a huge problem in the industry. We picked up on this as a problem that can be addressed in the lab.
7: Police are on the lookout for a vehicle linked to an aggravated robbery at an Auckland bar. The Toyota Premio is believed to have been stolen shortly before the brass boxer in Three Kings was robbed earlier this month. Astronomers in Spain have detected natural sugar near the centre of the Milky Way. It's the same molecule as the one found in raspberries and tanning lotions. That's news.
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7: In sport, it's advantage Spain in the first FIFA World Cup semi-final on TVNZ+.
11: Mikel Oyarzabal strikes first for Spain! A glimpse, just a glimpse of the World Cup final.
7: The Spanish scoring a penalty in the 22nd minute to lead France 1-0 at halftime in Dallas. The second semi-final between England and defending champions Argentina is tomorrow. To cricket, and England has lost the first ODI to India at Edgbaston by 6 wickets. It comes 2 days after coach Brendan McCullum was sacked as test coach. India chased down the 259-run target with 28 balls to spare. Since the last World Cup, England have won just 10 of their 30 one-day matches. There will be a record amount of prize money on offer when the Open Championship Championship Golf Major begins tomorrow. The winner will receive $5.5 million from a total prize pool of just over $30 million. Three Kiwis will tee off at Royal Birkdale: Ryan Fox, Daniel Hillier and Kazuma Kibori. That's sport. I'm Grace Cocker.
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7: Fog, poor visibility and some low cloud this morning. That will improve as the day goes on. Will remain cloudy though. Fog returning tonight as well. High of 16 and a low of 9. Little bit of fog this morning. That should lift pretty early though. It'll be cloudy the rest of the day with the westerlies. Some fog expected again tonight. High of 14 and a low of 8. A foggy start to the day with poor visibility. That should improve mid-morning though. However, it will remain cloudy for the most part. Cloudy tonight as well with a bit of fog. 17's the high, low of 8. Some low cloud this morning. It will remain cloudy for the rest of the day as well, and right through into tonight with westerlies. 14 is the forecast high, dropping to a low of 8 degrees.
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3: Kia ora te whānau. Here is Ngā Rerenga Kupu o te Rā, Māori phrase a day. Today we look at Ngā Hākinakina, sports and recreation. Kei te tākaro pāwhutu paoro mātou, meaning we're playing touch rugby. Pāwhutu paoro, touch rugby. You can replace pāwhutu paoro with poitarawhiti, netball, poitūkohu, basketball, poifana, soccer, futu paoro, rugby. 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
3: 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Rā apa, or wenere, is the kupu Māori for Wednesday. 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
4: Kia ora te whānau. Here is Ngā Rerenga Kupu o te Rā, Māori phrase a day. Today we look at Ngā Hākinakina, sports and recreation. Kei te tākaro pāwhutu paoro mātou, meaning we're playing touch rugby. Pāwhutu paoro, touch rugby. You can replace pāwhutu paoro with poitarawhiti, netball, poitūkohu, basketball, poifana, soccer, futu paoro, rugby. 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
2: He reo Māori!
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4: Kia ora te whānau. Today, we look at months of the year. Paenga whāwhā, or aperira, is the kupu Māori for April.
7: Take in the stunning scenery of Ohinemutu, Makoia Island, and Sulphur Point while enjoying a buffet-style and a la carte meal. For more info, head to lakelandqueen.com. 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
8: Morning. In this update, National is pledging to remove unnecessary delays and costs from the building consent process. If elected, the party will allow qualified engineers to sign off work on commercial properties without a council inspection. It also wants to set up a designated authority to consent for larger buildings. Kiwi businesses are becoming more cautious with their vehicle purchases. According to Infometrics, registrations for most commercial ones fell over the June quarter. Economist Brad Olson blames the uncertainty.
9: I think it is interesting that you still see a lift in very heavy commercial registrations, so really big, heavy trucks, but on that lighter side, that pullback's come through.
8: People in the upper north are being urged to call police with any information on the whereabouts of a wanted man. There's a warrant out for 32-year-old Elijah Puata Cheney. Police say not to approach him if spotted, but to call them immediately. Gore has overstepped air quality standards for the first time in 2 years. Monitoring on the main street recorded a 24-hour average higher than the national threshold. Environment Southland has chalked it up to consecutive days of cold temperatures and low wind speeds. It's recommending locals only burn dry wood where possible. In the US, officials are yet to track the source of a gastroparasite outbreak affecting at least 30 states. The Michigan Department of Health believes the responsible parasite may have spread through lettuce or salad greens. More than 3,000 cases have been recorded, with officials investigating 5,000 in total. And that's news.
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8: In sports, Spain have 1 foot in the FIFA World Cup final on TVNZ+.
10: Porro, Olmo, Pedro Porro! It's happening for Spain!
8: A short time ago, they led France 2-0, approaching full-time of the semi-final in Dallas. The Spanish scoring a penalty in the 22nd minute, with their second goal coming in the 58th minute. Eliza McCartney's strong form continues ahead of this month's Commonwealth Games. The Kiwi pole vaulter has finished second at a World Athletics meet in Budapest. McCartney cleared 4.80 metres, finishing behind Australia's Nina Kennedy in a countback. Fellow New Zealander Olivia McTaggart was fourth. And the Warriors are close to full strength for the round of 20 of the NRL. Winger Dallin Watene-Zelezniak returns from a hamstring injury to face the Dragons at Mount Smart on Saturday. State of Origin stars Mitch Barnett and Kurt Capewell are back after being rested last weekend. Tigers star Jerome Luai is leaving the Tigers at the end of the year meanwhile and will join the Eels for one season before linking up with the PNG Chiefs in 2028. That's sport, I'm Grace Cocker.
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11: Now, your weather update.
8: Fog, poor visibility and some low cloud this morning. That will improve as the day goes on. Will remain cloudy though. Fog returning tonight as well. High of 16 and a low of 9. Little bit of fog this morning. That should lift pretty early though. It'll be cloudy the rest of the day with the westerlies. Some fog expected again tonight. High of 14 and a low of 8. A foggy start to the day with poor visibility. That should improve mid-morning though. However, it will remain cloudy for the most part. Cloudy tonight as well with a bit of fog. 17's the high, low of 8. Some low cloud this morning. It will remain cloudy for the rest of the day as well and right through into tonight with westerlies. 14 is the forecast high, dropping to a low of 8 degrees.
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1: Morning in this update, new research suggests artificial intelligence could help boost farmers' profits by billions. ANZ's latest Agri Insights report estimates a 5% reduction in costs plus a 5% uplift in revenue, which could lift profitability across multiple sectors by $2.9 billion. It says AI has the potential to help farmers identify what needs urgent attention and make better informed decisions. Auckland Airport has lifted fog restrictions after it caused chaos for passengers this morning. Five flights were canned and 12 others delayed. Slowing diesel prices are yet to result in a surge of commercial vehicle purchases. There were fewer registrations in the June quarter. Economist Brad Olson says electric options have still been pretty popular.
2: We saw a continued lift in the number of BYD Shark 6 and Ford Ranger plug-in hybrids and also the hybrid Toyota Hilux Utes.
1: A smoother journey is on the horizon for passengers at Queenstown Airport. Construction has started on a new heavy taxiway for planes. Chief Executive Shane O'Hare says it'll improve efficiency.
3: Less delays because with the current runway, the aircraft land and then they have to backtrack back to the terminal. Same for takeoff, and that increases the taxi times.
1: President Trump has backed down from his threat of charging cargo ships a 20% fee to pass through the Strait of Hormuz. He says he was called by multiple Arab leaders after making the threat, who put forward a new idea.
4: The Gulf states are going to invest a tremendous amount of money into the United States, and that was very satisfactory to me. I think it's actually much better.
1: That's news.
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1: In sports, Spain are through to the FIFA World Cup final for the first time in 16 years on TVNZ+.
5: A spectacular Spanish display. Spain, the European champions, will play the World Cup final.
1: They've outplayed France 2-0 in the semi-final in Dallas. The Spanish scoring a penalty in the 22nd minute with their second goal coming in the 58th. Tomorrow morning, it's England against Argentina in the second semi-final. Anton Segner's All Black debut, but it was big news back home. The 24-year-old loose forward came off the bench against Italy last weekend.
6: The German rugby president actually got in touch with me to say that all of German rugby is right behind you and is hugely proud of you.
1: Segner's in the mix to face Ireland at Eden Park on Saturday. The team is named tomorrow afternoon. And Springboks coach Razzie Erasmus continues to tinker with his team ahead of next month's tour by the All Blacks. Four uncapped players have been included for their nation's championship clash with Wales in Durban on Sunday. That's sport. I'm Grace Cocker.
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1: Little bit of fog this morning. That should lift pretty early, though. It'll be cloudy the rest of the day with the westerlies. Some fog expected again tonight. High of 14 and a low of 8. Fog, poor visibility and some low cloud this morning. That will improve as the day goes on. Will remain cloudy, though. Fog returning tonight as well. High of 16 and a low of 9. Some low cloud this morning. It will remain cloudy for the rest of the day as well, and right through into tonight with westerlies. 14 is the forecast high, dropping to a low of 8 degrees. A foggy start to the day with poor visibility. That should improve mid-morning though. However, it will remain cloudy for the most part. Cloudy tonight as well with a bit of fog. 17 is the high, low of 8.

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We've got you covered all day. Baby. On the Heat. Break it down.

0: step aboard the Lakeland Queen for a unique New Zealand cruise experience, embracing the spirit of Manaakitanga and the immersive beauty and culture of Rotorua. The Lakeland Queen, bringing you the latest news update.
1: Morning, in this update, the axe is coming down on about 60 jobs in the far north, with a large timber mill closing its doors. The Workers' First Union says Juukan has confirmed its northern mill will shut by mid-August. It says they processed the last logs at the mill last week and workers will be gone by the end of the month. A woman has pleaded not guilty to manslaughter following the death of her 3-year-old child on New Year's Day. Police charged the 33-year-old 6 months after the child died in the Auckland suburb of Devonport. RNZ reports she appeared in the High Court of Auckland this morning, was granted interim name suppression and had bail continued. Researchers are sounding the alarm around exercise advice targeting women on social media. The Otago University team reviewed 4 common claims and found a lack of scientific evidence. Co-author Professor Catherine Black says it's worrying.
2: We really should be focusing more on overall health and encouraging women to be active rather than putting rules in place that potentially is suggesting if you do this, then you will actually gain belly fat, for example.
1: A Canterbury student project is giving beer waste a second life. They're exploring whether leftover grain can be turned into a more sustainable material. Researcher Amy Udall is optimistic.
3: They're going to be creating enzymes that can break down the spent grain into smaller bits, which has a lot of applications in other industries.
1: And motorists across Queenstown have been battling severe roading conditions this morning, including black ice and snowmelt. The council was warning people to take care. That's news.
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1: In sports, Spain are through to the FIFA World Cup final for the first time in 16 years. They've beaten France 2-0 in Dallas, scoring a goal in each half. French legend Thierry Henry says the Spanish dominated.
4: We were not at it. We were not in the game. But mainly because when the Spanish team gets the ball, they don't give you the ball back.
1: Tomorrow morning, it's the second semi-final between England and defending champs Argentina. Another encouraging performance from Eliza McCartney heading into this month's Commonwealth Games. The pole vaulter finishing second at a World Athletics meet in Hungary. McCartney cleared 4.8 metres, just 1 centimetre short of her season's best. Fellow Kiwi Olivia McTaggart finished fourth. And 3 Kiwi golfers will be chasing a record amount of prize money in the Open Championship, which tees off tomorrow. Over $30 million will be up for grabs at Royal Birkdale, with $5.5 million going straight to the winner. Ryan Fox, Daniel Hillier and Kazuma Kibori are in the 156 strong field. That's sport. I'm Grace Cocker.
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1: A little bit of fog this morning. That should lift pretty early, though. It'll be cloudy the rest of the day with the westerlies. Some fog expected again tonight. High of 14 and a low of 8. Fog, poor visibility and some low cloud this morning. That will improve as the day goes on. Will remain cloudy, though. Fog returning tonight as well. High of 16 and a low of 9. Some low cloud this morning. It will remain cloudy for the rest of the day as well. And right through into tonight with westerlies. 14 is the forecast high, dropping to a low of 8 degrees. A foggy start to the day with poor visibility. That should improve mid-morning, though. However, it will remain cloudy for the most part. Cloudy tonight as well with a bit of fog. 17's the high, low of 8.
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1: Kaiateahi. Which, actually you can translate this one, means food of the fire.
2: Food of the fire.
1: And it pretty much means that's all they're good for. Yeah, might as well chuck them in the fire. So it is actually a bit of a curse, bit of a kofete, so be very careful when you're using it. And I suppose an expression in English that'd be the same as kaiateahi would be, what do you think?
2: I think through different levels of severity, you can be like, oh, tits on a ball. You know, for a easy go, but you know, there can be worse, you know.
1: You're... Yeah. Kaiateahi.
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1: Kaiateahi. Which actually you can translate this one, means food of the fire.
2: Food of the fire.
1: And it pretty much means that's all they're good for. Yeah, might as well chuck them in the fire. So it is actually a bit of a curse, bit of a kofete, so be very careful when you're using it. And I suppose an expression in English that'd be the same as kaiateahi would be, what do you think?
2: I think through different levels of severity you can be like, oh, tits on a ball. You know, for a easy go, but you know, there can be worse, you know.
1: You're... Yeah. Kaiateahi.
3: Take in the stunning scenery of Ohinemutu, Makoya Island, and Sulphur Point while enjoying a buffet-style and a la carte meal. For more info, head to lakelandqueen.com. Now, your news update.
4: Good afternoon. In this update, around 60 jobs are set to be lost in the far north, with confirmation a large timber mill is shutting down. The Workers' First Union says Juukan will close by mid-August. Union organiser Marcus Coverdale says they processed the final batch of logs last week.
5: Those that stay on will probably have some clean-up jobs to do, but for the majority of them, they'll be made redundant by the end of next week.
4: Emergency services are at the scene of a crash between a bus and a car near Cadrona. Police were called out to Crown Range Road just after 10 this morning. One occupant in the car is said to have serious injuries. Drivers should expect delays. Women are being urged to avoid social media exercise tips. Otago University researchers are concerned that claims are not evidence-based, especially around protein needs. Co-author Professor Catherine Black says it's damaging.
6: The big thing for women is to see what works for them. If they're exercising for health, they probably don't need to worry too much about what they're eating before or after exercise, as long as they're eating enough.
4: Gore has overstepped air quality standards for the first time in 2 years. Monitoring on the main street recorded a 24-hour average higher than the national threshold. Environment Southland has chalked it up to consecutive days of cold temperatures. And MFAT has called in the Iranian ambassador to voice concern over re-emerging tensions in the Strait of Hormuz. Officials say they want immediate de-escalation and a return to diplomacy. It comes after US President Donald Trump reversed his 20% safe passage toll through the trade route. And that's news.
3: Profiles Collective, with a comprehensive approach to health and fitness, providing a diverse range of services, facilities and amenities for